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1: Make

Control post county units reporting a reckless driver, Highway 66 westbound, passing Frankie J's at this time. Blue Lexus, all over the road, passing over the red white line. Again, Highway 66, passing Frankie J's westbound. This is dispatch, 910.

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0: on the blue Lexus, passenger car, David William King, 900, Onaska.
1: Yes, 6 Hotel 21.

Bishop 6 on turn 1. Just 43. There's going to be more road rage than 1055. Yeah, 27. You ready? Indiana 9371776641. Just my status.

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1: 16.
0: Eastern Light, 52 and St. Phillips, westbound for welfare check. Car states, female subject, walking westbound, looks possibly distressed, wearing black tank, pink shorts, and a bonnet.
1: Cleared.

0: at 6:16. I'll be out with that female, 62 westbound, west of St. Philip.
1: Is

at 6:56 a.m. at 10:29 through Kentucky. My name and date of birth. Last name Moise, M-O-I-S-E. First name Ania, A-N-I-Y-A. Middle initial J, John. Date of birth 2008, 3:14. Black female.

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0: 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He's en route to currently drop off the female.
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1: Go for the list of
0: all. East Illinois, 2121 Bellefontaine Cemetery Road. 19-year-old female having thoughts of harming herself. No weapons.
1: We're clear. You see if any 19 will be available to assist for CIT.

0: 319, are you available to signal 2121 Bellefontaine Cemetery?
1: Yeah, I'm clear.
0: Okay, 319.

0: 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Thanks.
1: 492 Black Township Fire, but suicidal subject. 2121 Bellefontaine Cemetery Road, 2121 Bellefontaine Cemetery Road. Have a 19-year-old female, I think she is having thoughts of harming herself, no weapons involved. Law enforcement is on scene. Again, 2121 Bellefontaine Cemetery Road, Police Dispatch, 2024.
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1: Might be good. I'm just going to go voluntarily. Right. Dispatch 21-1023.
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0: 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Got his information in the call card.
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0: 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Females going willingly with EMS, both 10-8 report taken, I'm responsible.
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Central Posey County units, Upper Reckless Driver, last unit, West 4th and Western Hills, westbound. They were at 62 in Western Hills, westbound. So your advisors call, check a semi, hauling cars all over the roadway, repeatedly stopping in the roadway as well. Again, 62 in Western Hills, westbound, for dispatch 2046.

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0: PSR 484, New Harmony Fire, a fall, 3750 Walker Road, 3750 Walker Road. I have an 87 check, 68-year-old male and 68-year-old female, both fallen. Female recently had back surgery. See the call for itching and tails. Again, 3750 Walker Road, police dispatch 2154.
1: Force clear and route.
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0: McCormick 4, Army Fire, Emma Falls, Harmony State Park Road, Lot 136, Harmony State Park Road, Lot 136. They advise 20-year-old female has fallen out of a tree. She's conscious and breathing. Again, Harmony State Road, 136, and dispatch 2240.
1: Medic 4 is clearing en route.
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0: This has 257-257. In the AutoZone parking lot on 4th Street, White Fork Fusion, Illinois 28, George Adam, 50163. I put it on.
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0: Joy, single 856 Goodman Road for car deer. 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The deer is deceased. No injuries, but just like a report.
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0: '62 in Harbor Town on a silver Buick passenger car, Illinois 28. D. David T. Tom 80677, not quite one time.

0: dispatching me 3 of a 1027 Illinois all the way. 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
1: Twenty-seven, return to an Alexander Wilkerson, New Haven. He's showing a valid driver's license 6528, 690.
0: Give me three.

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0: 19, XX-ray, F-Frank, B-Boy, 2, F-Frank, 5-7, L. Lincoln, D. Edward, 001, 323, in a 2012 Civic.

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0: What's your turning on a 17 Ford white Luke Wagner out of Mount Vernon? 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
1: Clear, thanks. Could you just attach that to the call and show me? Can I report seconds?

0: Navy 3 dispatch.
1: Navy 3.
0: Go to Main Street, Water Street, in the area of the landing. Complaints are by using their 2 food trucks parked, blocking the view. And she also is concerned that if an ambulance was called, then an ambulance wouldn't be able to get to the building. She advised they're there for the car show today. You check and advise.
1: Sam, what's next?

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0: 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We're on 1201 O'Donnell Road, 1201 O'Donnell Road, Pulaski County Jail. Specified to have a patient's blood pressure is dropping to 52 over 38, rising to use a Sally Port. Again, 1201 O'Donnell Road, Pulaski Dispatch 1132.
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Channel, Posey County, headed to the report of a reckless driver. Highway 62 is going to be westbound from Posey County Line Road. Came in from Central Dispatch. They were advised a black Dodge Runner is driving recklessly, cutting other vehicles off. Be Highway 62 westbound from Posey County Line Road. Posey Dispatch, 1236.

Multnomah County units. According to Google, a Dodge Runner is a Ram pickup truck with a wing on the back.

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0: 62 on the bypass on a black Cadillac. We got Latrosse. David Ocean Lincoln, 867.

0: 494 now, Army Fire, you have a medical run. 4425 Penfold Road, 4425 Penfold Road, for a 64-year-old male, dizzy, because he has elevated pulse, cold and clammy, has nauseous, does have a history of heart issues. Again, 4425 Penfold Road, put it as best, 1405.
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0: Clear. 27 on Jeffrey, the War Island, says that is out of Prophet's Down. He's showing valid operator signal 80. P.O. did pop with attention. He is not to be around a Mary Thorlman one. If so, we're to notify. Looks like Whiteside County, Illinois.
1: Clear.
0: A 16 also, correction, it should be a Mary, an Addison, or a Cooper subject. Three subjects listed.
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turns back on a 06 Buick Spire 722 of 24 to an Oscar Lopez out of Evansville. Good lady. In lane, one Lexington Lance Sonic, advising a 57-year-old male, chest pains, difficulty breathing, advise use gate 7, again, one Lexington Lance Sonic, but it's about 1655.

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2: 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Gold Buick sedan, Indiana temp tag, SAM 660139, two times.

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0: 6/12/18 as they're turning on a limited information 2006 Buick. It's an Oscar Lopez out of Evansville. Shot expiration 2/22/24 should be bearing plate SM660139. Dealer plate.
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0: 69 of the bypass, white Ford Explorer, NGOD, or Indiana NGOD, Adam John Ocean, 272. Correction on 28. X-ray, John, David, 272.
1: Up and move. His coherent speech is confused. Again, 309 North St. Philip Road, position at 1725.
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0: Yeah, Georgia by name and date of birth. 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First name Thomas, T-H-O-M-A-S. Middle name C. Charles. Date of birth is 2007 of August 5th.

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2: 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Medic 3's en route.
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0: 6518, stay with Zebra Nora 940, come back on Ford F-150, red in color. 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

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I just want to make that.